naturally your entrance is grand. Red carpet rolls out, on the side they stand, worshipping you like a god and like a goddess. Somehow you remain modest. Flashbulbs pop, paparazzi goes wild. With amazing grace, you walk and smile. They answer to your beck and call. You're flawless, after all. Overqualified for the position. Your dreams see fruition. Me a class on a higher plane.

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0: Flash bulb pop, paparazzi goes wild. With amazing grace, you walk and smile. They answer to your beck and call. You're flawed.

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Oh my, my, oh my, my love, I take one look at you, you're taking me